instant mac and cheese again. Sunday night staying in. We have to cut back. We have to cut back. Scrap the beach face.

playing tricks on your mind in retrospect. From the first barely perceptible subtle disappointment to the accidental glance from the end in the void to the heavy end, everything may have taken place just in that. Cause there couldn't be any different, there can't be any different, right?

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For 7 years running, you've been a soldier. But better days are coming, better days are coming for you. 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

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You're on the other side of the storm now, you should be so proud. And better days are coming, better days are coming for you. So when the night feels like forever, I'll

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Life goes easy on me most of the time.

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I went for a drive. You know how I get when I ain't thinking right. I've

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I guess I'm pretty glad that you're alone. You said she's scared of me. I mean, I don't see what she sees, but maybe it's 'cause I'm wearing your cologne.

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And I could stare into your blue eyes for hours. And your mama's so good looking. Your daddy's young and good for something. But by the time you really see him, it's all changed. It took you getting here to notice. If you're not living in the moment,

mama brought you into this world. You better listen to her careful. In the beginning, it was only her word in your ear. All I can ever give you is a song. And maybe soon you'll sing along.